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At narito na tayo sa ating Dream Horoscope Batch 2nd. Second batch ng Dream Horoscope. Ayan. So, nandito na tayo sa Sagittarius and papunta na tayo ng Gemini. So, unahin natin ang Sagittarius November 23 to December 21. Progressive ang iyong career interest. Mararamdaman ang friendly romantic development. Lucky number and color for the day ang 19, 39, 35, 46, and white. Capricorn, December 22 to January 19, masusolve agad ang problema ngayon. Ang romance ay magiging closer kaya masaya ka. Lucky number and color for the day ang 28, 37, 18, 39, and fuchsia pink. Aquarius, January 20 to February 18, ang iyong social connection ay may dagdag na business opportunity. Ideal ang sentiment ng madla. Lucky number and color for the day ang 31, 22, 35, 47, and pumpkin yellow. Pisces, February 19 to March 20, mag-a-advance ka ng sweldo. 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Lucky number and color for the day ang 15, 25, 45, 48, 51, and wine red. 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What if igtaya niya? 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Yan. Lucky number and color for the day ang 11, 21, 17, 43, and pink. Gemini, May 21 to June 21. 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Alright, lucky number and color for the day ang 39, 29, 16, 22 and grape violet. Oras natin, it's 9:53 a.m. na minasign. We'll be back for our sports buzz and dream buzz. 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

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Ayan. Prepare na kayo tatatong pang-udto kay Masabaya Kuha Iyo. Once again, this is Unmute with your ate DJ Senpai. 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
0: 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So, respetuhon nato ni aton mga puno, it aton environment, because actually they existed way before us. So itong ginagawa natin na pambabastos at pambababoy sa ating kapaligiran, sa ating kabundukan, babalik at babalik din sa atin 'yan. 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Itong pampuputol ng mga puno. Hundreds and thousands of trees are being cut just for your own greed. Instead of serving the public, instead of serving your community, you're doing this. Do you think no one or nothing will come back to you in return? Okay, fine, income kayo, lalaki yung pera nyo, pero ito lang masasabi ko sa lahat ng nag-umaabuso ng kapaligiran. 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Oras natin is 11:54 a.m. Ayan. 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Alright, para naman sa mga taga Leyte National High School at sa lahat ng mga schools, keep safe po. Keep safe, and of course, talk to someone. Do not resort to violence. Talk to someone. Express yourself through other modes of activities, to other activities. You can do drum, singing, I don't know, dance. Express yourself. Aminit na giging affected social media gihapon. Kay your social media and other stuff gihapon. 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You can express yourself there. Oras sa atin, 11:56 a.m. na. 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See you again tomorrow, same time, 8 a.m. to 12 noon. 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

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Okay, maupin ako ng mga Dream Karas. Yes, yes, yo. You still got Kuya Elmer. This time, it's a Chillax Tuesday. Yes, July 21, 2026. Hanggang alas 7 tayo magkasama na naman, mga Dream Karas. And I'm sure you are going to enjoy ang ating susunod na mga oras because kung hindi, hindi lang packed tayo ha, hindi lang tayo packed sa mga hits of today but also of information and news and entertainment. Kaya dito na tayo sa ating rush hour time para gihapon na mas awake at alert at alive ang ating biyahe. Alright, today in history, blast from the past, dream buzz, dream balita, birthday shoutouts at marami pa. It's Dream Jams. Okay, sino ba nga sa aking Facebook list ang nag-celebrate ng kanilang kaarawan today? Well, here we go. Happy birthday mula sa aking Facebook list. Tatlo sila. Happy birthday to Dave Kajon. Happy birthday, Dave. Also to Ralphie Kanyamaki. Happy birthday as well to DJ Benzel Tan of Catbalogan City. Happy birthday gihapon ha mga warin natin ma-mention pero nag-celebrate tari ang kaadlawan today. Happy birthday to you, a year older but a year wiser. Pwede pa ako magpahabol actually via our messenger Facebook, right? 104.7 Dream Radio. Drop a message sa ating inbox or can send your messages sa ating Telegram and Viber. Number is 0921-419-6566. Alas 4:28 na Dream Karas. Tutok lang sa Dream Jams with your Kuya Elmer. Good afternoon!

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Yes, alas 4:52 na mga Dreamcaras. There you go. That's Westlife's new song, Your Love Amazes Me. At maraming nag-request ng song na yan. Nagbabalik ang mga boy bands. Alam nyo ba that yung music, parang history yan. It repeats itself. Diba? Kung dati yung mga novelty songs, mga boy bands, sikat yan. Ngayon nagbabalik na naman sila, diba? Like yung Ulala Baby or like, you know, the Showtime Baby Dolls. Tapos itong mga boy bands na naman din, Westlife. Ganun talaga yon, parang history siya, it repeats itself. Parang cycle lang naman eh, ganun. Alright, naisip ko lang, share ko lang din. Alright mga Dreamcaras, narito na ang ating Today in History and Blast from the Past. Alright Dreamcaras, here are the events recorded in Philippine history today, July 21. Sa taong 1974, the eyes of the world turned to Manila as the Philippines became the first Asian nation ever to host the Miss Universe, Miss Universe beauty pageant held at the brand new Folk Arts Theater, Tanghalang Francisco Balagtas. Yeah. Ngayon na. Ngayon, Tanghalang Francisco Balagtas. Along Manila Bay, the event was a masterclass in global media production, architecture, and international soft power diplomacy. July 21, 1871, Presidio

made capital of Zamboanga del Norte. There you go, mga Dreamcutters. Events recorded in Philippine history today, now you know. Alright, we move on with our blast from the past. This song was released in the year 2003. So, 23 years old na ang song na to, as part of the album Elefunk. This is one of Black Eyed Peas' most personal tracks. It was written primarily by Apple the App or Alan Pineda Lindo, who was born in Pampanga. Yeah, here in the Philippines before being adopted and moving to the United States. The song reflects on his childhood, his Filipino roots, and his longing for his homeland. Ladies and gents, kapit mga kaibigan at mag... Ay, lapit. 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Okay. The chorus. Chorus draws inspiration from the classic Filipino folk rock song, Balita, by the band Asin. Here is our blast from the past featured song for today, the Apple Song. That's APL, the Apple Song from the Black Eyed Peas. Blast from the past featured song for today.

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There you go. That's Sabrina Carpenter with Please, Please, Please. And before I play my next song, I got a shout out, by the way, sa ating mga Dream Caras who keeps on sending their votes para sa ating Dream 20 Weekly Top 20 Countdown happening this Friday at 4 p.m. Dan Descarga, Earl Quevedo, Jimmy, and also to Dina, Joy Damaso, all the JS supporters, Gracie's Marie Lanao. Hi also to Annalyn Ferrer, Mylene Maestrado, Elsa Bacaro, Marisa, thank you so much, Simple Joy, Vincent Murphy, Mitzi, who else? Veronica? Yeah. NNCBC, Melanie Arcilia, Mika Agoncillo, Mardave Palado. Yeah, thank you so much, guys. Keep on sending lamang po your votes so we can count them down until Friday. Yes, it is now 5:51. I got here my next instant request going out to Rodney. This one's Coldplay with Viva La Vida. Kuya Elmer is with you till 7 p.m. Last batch of Dream Buzz coming up.

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Time now for your Kuya Elmer to close the program. Okay, Dream Gems. And bukas, magsasama-sama pa rin naman tayo on a Wednesday hump day. And para sa mga nabitin dyan, ay don't worry because Dream Express susunod pa rin with your favorite hits, especially of today. And 24/7 din ang ating tugtugan online sa dreamradio.globan.weebly.com. Kung gusto nyong mag-sound trip with mellow music mamayang 9 p.m. hanggang magdamagan po yan. Okay? dreamradiotacloban.weebly.com. So, paano? Don't forget to like and follow our official Facebook page. It's 104.7 Dream Radio and DJ Kuya Elmer. I'll catch you all tomorrow. I'm gonna leave you right now with this song from Miley Cyrus. This one's We Can't Stop. Sa mga on the road pa rin dyan, ingat. And gonna be home sweet home in a few minutes or hours. Love you all. God bless. Ingat. Bye-bye.

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Would you cry if you saw me crying? And would you save my soul tonight? Would you tremble if I touched your lips? Or would you laugh? Oh, please tell me this. 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

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But you know what truth is? It's that little baby you're holding, and it's that man you fought with this morning, the same one you're going to make love with tonight.

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